0: truth of your soul, you know the truth of mine. When I lay my hand on your shoulders, I wanna lift the weight of the burden that I know you're carrying inside. And just from time to time, let me treat you with simple pleasures. A little leisure. So when it gets intertwined, you just gotta remember
1: some things don't belong to us. It can get into the
0: so what about you? Let it go and try to
1: focus your mind
0: on whatever I'm waiting to do just to make it feel right.
1: Right.
0: I wanna let my fingers travel on the flesh of your thighs. In my warmth, you can die
1: and you can chill for a ride.
0: Let it go and try to focus your mind on whatever I'm waiting to do just to make it feel right. Let my fingers travel on the flesh of your thighs. In my warmth, you can die
1: and you can chill for a ride.
0: Simple pleasures, a little leisure. So when it gets intertwined, you just

0: willing to do this to make you feel right. Wanna let my fingers drive on the flesh of your thighs and my warmth again, and take a chill for a ride. What about you? Let it go and try to
1: focus
0: on whatever I'm willing to do this to make you feel right. I wanna let my fingers drive on the flesh of your thighs and my warmth again, and take a chill for a ride.

My therapist told me that I should tell you the truth, and but you're still angry. So sometimes I feel like I still should have lied. I tell you the truth because I care, but I also lie to you because I care. But if I tell you the truth, I guess I can sleep better at night. But then it looks like I don't care because I'm telling you the truth. I mean, I guess I'm just not a... Everybody hates when they get to that part when they realize that I don't want to tell you I don't care, but if it seems like I don't care, it doesn't mean I don't care. It just looks like I don't care. Because my emotions have been sanded off. I live in LA, sweetie. What do you expect?

thought of you as my mountaintop, thought of you as my peak, thought of you as everything I've had but couldn't.

0: That was fun.
1: That was so much fun.
0: That one I could just sing over and over and
1: Me
0: over.
1: Me too.
0: And over.
2: He came on television and told everyone he had seen God. So I stopped channel surfing immediately. He said that he had seen God, and God told him to raise $8 million. God was broke.

0: such a long time since I've seen your smile. Damn, I miss it. Let me think about it for a minute. Let me think about it for a while.
1: I can't shake memory of you in my mind.
0: All I wanna do is smoke a joint with you.

0: Well, little lady, let me elucidate here. Everybody wants to be a cat, because a cat's the only cat who knows where it's at.
1: Tell me, everybody's picking up on that feline beat, 'cause everything else is obsolete. A square with a horn makes you wish you weren't born
0: every time he plays.
1: But with a square in the act, you can set music back
0: to the caveman days.
1: I've heard some corny birds who tried to sing.
0: Still, a cat's the only cat who knows how to swing.
2: Who wants to dick long head kick and stuff like that?
1: When everybody wants to be a cat.

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1: How's you feel, a Dini boy?
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1: Well, a river dirty, Dini boy.
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1: Yeah, Jody, it kind of looks like you. You're cute.
0: I'm not cute, I'm hot.
1: Being cute is better than being hot.
0: No, it isn't.
1: Yeah, cute's a lot better. 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
1: 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Light the way for another day. 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

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But I don't know about that. As many times as we've loved and we've shared love and made love, it doesn't seem to me like it's enough.